0: Vision is helping you look to God daily, wherever you are.
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0: Rise and Shine will be back Monday. 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
1: In this bulletin, Australia is slow to respond to envoy report, more parliamentary threats, and an interim coach unsure of his next move. With the details, I'm Gareth Stafford. Australia's special envoy to combat Islamophobia is welcoming the federal government's response to his final report. The government will adopt 35 of the 54 recommendations to crack down on anti-Muslim behaviour, but it's expected Labor won't action structural reforms

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1: Well, one of those songs that is holding their ground, it's this one from the band Mercy Me. 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

0: someone else who's made Vision part of their family.
1: You guys are such a blessing and so beautiful people. You inspire and encourage me every morning on my walk. So just keep walking in faith and not fear.
0: Helping you look to God.

0: It's Chris Gray here for your Saturday. Now, recapping on Lamplighter Theatre, we're on part three of The Unexpected Return. Now, it's the daring rescue from death row as an unexpected friend attempts to free Jacques, but Jacques' wife soon learns her husband has been executed. It's a dark day for the family, but even in the face of death, God's love shines through. Lamplighter Theatre is coming up next here on Vision.
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1: You can elevate the music that's meant something to you. The

0: That's a new song that just hit our chart last week. It's from Forrest Frank. It is called OK, and it's back at number 20 again this week here on 20, the Countdown Magazine. Well, next we get to hear the story behind this one from Bay Turner. This is a song called Somebody's Praying, and here's Bay with more about it.
1: Y'all, I wrote this song when I was at total war with myself. I was stuck in patterns that I couldn't break, and I couldn't outrun this almost dark night of the soul. And I got up one morning to write a song, and this simple image came to my mind. It was my mom on her hands and knees. The Lord was showing me that she was interceding for me. And I realized in the moment, I wasn't still standing because I was strong or capable enough or good enough. I was still standing because someone else kept praying when I stopped. So I wrote this song for the moment that you realize that you've been held up the whole time because of someone else's prayers. You were carried without ever earning.

0: 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So I want you to know, in those dark moments, somebody's always praying.
1: Number 19.
2: Should have been long gone now, yeah. Shouldn't be living.

That is Phil Wickham and Crowder. They're teaming up for It Really Is Amazing Grace, moving up one to number 8 on 20 The Countdown magazine. Well, I want to give a shout out to

0: back at number three again this week with his song Wait For Me. That is Zach Williams on 20, the Countdown Magazine. Well, this group, they're dropping down a spot this week with their song called Washed. Here's Elevation Rhythm.
1: Number two.

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This is Overnights on Vision

0: perfectly.
1: And a very good morning to you if you've just joined us. It's 3 o'clock in the Eastern States, 2:30 in the Central States, and 1 o'clock in the West. And our theme for this morning, we're talking about zeal. Z-E-A-L. What's it all about? Well, we've looked at

0: Sunday morning, the 19th of July, 2026. 5 o'clock in the east, 4:30 in the central states, and 3 o'clock in the west. And here's a thought from Charles Spurgeon, talking about zeal, which is our theme for the morning. Love to Jesus is the base of all true piety, and the intensity of this love will ever be the measurement of our zeal for his glory. So let us love him with all our hearts, and then with diligent labor and consistent living, be sure to follow him, because those things will surely follow you.
1: This year, you've got the power.
2: And the winner is...
1: You can elevate the music that's meant something to you, the songs that have carried you, the homegrown artists who've encouraged your faith along the way. 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This is your chance to celebrate them, to encourage them, and make a difference. 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